dust and fern for a soil. 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And it's round the corner where I shout. It's something's a schism. The living out of style. If you believe or deceit, common sense says shouldn't receive. Let me take you down the corridors a mile.

a reference to your preference to say I'm a good neighbor, I trust. 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About the moon ensures my good behavior. The constant struggle ensures my insanity. Passing the ignorance ensures the struggle for my family. We're hungry, beware of our appetite. Distant drums ringing news of a kill tonight. The kill which I share with my passengers. We take our fill, take our fill, take our fill. I stand firm for our soil. Liquor I come for, so they juice me, seduce me. Dress me up in stitzy. Confused by different memories. Details of Asian remembrance conversations. I watch become a venom is my brain thinks bomb like. So I listen, he's a calm kind. As I grow, and as I grow collective. Before the move, sit on the perspective. Mr. Quay lay in the crevice and watches from the precipice. Imperial passage. 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Until then, you have to live with yourself. Until then, you have to live with yourself.

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1: All right, then, now, listen to me. 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
1: Well, I'm going down the roses, stopping Fannie Mae. 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

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Listen, everybody, all right, need some love. Listen, and everybody, all right, want some hugs. Yeah, they do. Listen, someone to love you.

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Oh, my goodness. Let it down, E.T. Listen, ladies, I got to talk to you for a minute. I'd like to let all the ladies know in here that... Let it down just one more time, E.T. I am definitely not going to be no Lone Ranger. I ain't gonna be out there riding around on no range with Tano, Kimo Sabe, nothing. 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Right on! Let it down again here. 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

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We belong to true enemies' defeat. Destitute of necessity. Causing desperation to get the best of me. Punishment till there was nothing left of me. Realizing the unescapable death of me. No options in the valley of decision. The only doctrine, supernatural circumcision. Inwardly, only water can purge the heart from words to fiery darts. Thrown by the workers of the arts. Iniquity, shaping.

But yeah, I just think, like, to be honest, I was just really upfront, and I was just like, this isn't okay.